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when I pick my pen up at night, trying to write a song, hoping that maybe it could unite. I keep having only visions of you. 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